I'm gonna roll with the punches. I'm gonna take my sweet, sweet time. I'm gonna go nice and easy.

0: We're going to play you guys one more song. 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

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It creates a truth where sometimes

Listen here now, only the strong live on. Life is all about expression, people. I think you got to carry on. Standing here in front of you with a tear in my eye. You know I love you, babe, and if you want to, just cry. 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

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Yeah. But I'm gonna tell you how it is. You gotta get your stuff together, Lord.

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Thank you very much. Blues for JLP. We're gonna play another brand new song for you right now, ladies and gentlemen. 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

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Some people like to have a good time. But me, I need a hit of

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We just walked on.

Hey, this is Billy F. Gibbons with ZZ Top. We're talking about Eliminator. We're talking about guitars, cars, and pretty girls. Have mercy.

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Thank you!

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That's exactly what this man would do. Catch the first Greyhound bus I could find out of this little old one-horse town. I think you've been giving up that love to Jimmy, baby. Mm-mm, that ain't right. Lord, if that's true, you might as well take that 44, put me 6

Good morning. Hey, it's Mike Onesko. This is my show, Renegade Rock. Mike Onesko's Renegade Rock here on the Rogue Radio Podcast Network. We air a new show every Saturday morning at 10 a.m. Eastern Standard Time. And then once it's on the air, it's up there forever on the site as long as we pay the bill. Today we're going to be all over the place playing the usual eclectic mix of stuff that we always play here on Mike Onesko's Renegade Rock. Big shout out to my buddies on tour. Jeff Martin, he's out there on tour with Paul Gilbert. And they're all over South America right now. Have fun. Be safe, you guys.

Yeah, Tony Spinner, baby, with his track The Answer from Earth Music for Aliens. And before that, we heard Jimmy Barbiani, I Miss the Rock and Roll. And we opened up the show and set with Mike Onesko with his new track, Every Night, from Smokehouse Sessions Volume 3, Back to the Blues, on Jib Machine Records. And that's released, that's all over. That's just a digital release. We are going to be releasing a small amount of CDs coming out right before. I'm going to be doing a show November 28th at the Fairview Tavern in Fairview Park, Ohio, 8 p.m. It'll be my new band, Mike Onesko Blues Band. And we're going to be doing, we got a keyboard. And we're going to be doing the new release and selected other blues tracks from the Blindside Blues Band with keyboards. So it's going to be fun, and we're going to have a great time. It's 3 days after Thanksgiving over the holiday weekend. I mean, get out there. The Fairview Tavern in Fairview Park, Ohio. Come on out there. There's lots of great hotels in the area. Small place, but get there early. Last time we played there, it was packed to the max, baby. Okay, that's November 28th, the Fairview Tavern, Mike Onesko Blues Band at the Fairview Tavern. Yes, big thanks to Robert Valori, my good buddy who owns the Fairview Tavern. Fantastic place, great food, great drinks and beers and you name it. Just atmosphere, the waitresses are the best. Great cooks, everything. Just fantastic. Okay, enough of that. Let's get back to the show. Mike Onesko's Renegade Rock.

right. Stoney Curtis, Like a Man, from his disc, Acid Blues Experience. I've never met Stoney, but I know Stoney through Mike Varney. He's a Blues Bureau artist and also connected with Counts Customs. And we interviewed Danny Coker. And Tony's also in Counts 77. Great guitarist, singer, and hell of a nice guy. And before that, we heard Eric Sardinis with his track Long Shot. And Eric is this year's headliner at Satter Blues in Poland. Victor, great job. Where is the concert being held this year, Victor? What theater? Somewhere close by, or is it outdoors? Until the new Satter Blues Theater will be opened. I think 28 in 28, Victor. And then before that, we heard Craig Erickson, another Shrapnel Grooveyard label mate, buddy, with his track Wildfire. Craig puts out some great stuff. I'm telling you, he's worked with Glenn Hughes. He was on the first wave of the Blues Bureau releases, along with Tony Spinner. Just a super cool guy and super talented. Another guy playing with no pick like Mike Varney and so many others. I just can't get it. Sorry, guys. I got to use that old pick there. I'm an old fart here. Okay, let's keep rolling on with Mike Onesco's Renegade Rock here on the Rogue Radio Podcast Network. Okay. Let's keep going. Playing one of my favorite singers of all time next.

0: Blindstone. Struck down by the blues, Martin Jepson Anderson, who also happens to be a member of the Blindside Blues Band. And we're working on a new Blindside Blues Band studio record right now. Martin has submitted 3 songs. I'm working on the vocals for him. And we've got 7 other songs. And we got Eric Kennedy and Holden Schellack on drums. It's going to be fun. And then before that, we heard my other buddy, former Blindside Blues Band guitarist J. Jesse Johnson, with his track Hell or High Water. And then we started off with my idol. I mean, imagine waking up and being able to sing like Davey Patterson. I mean, I have a few vocal idols, and he's on top of the list. Really, only 3. Howlin' Wolf, Paul Rodgers, and Davey Patterson. Why would you not want to sing like any of those guys? Davey, and then, you know, to be able to work with Davey. And just call him a friend and know him. Hang out.
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0: A good old time here. On Michael Nesco's Renegade Rock, we got time for a few more. And then we'll just, like, you know, roll on.

0: And that wraps up another exciting episode of Mike Onesko's Renegade Rock here on the Rogue Radio Podcast Network. Don't forget, we got new quick music coming. All the original members, except one. We still can't locate him. We don't know where he is. Searched everywhere. Can't find him. We got a new Blindside Blues Band disc coming up. And we're going to be working on a new Blue K project in the dead of night with Mark Kingan on bass. Yours truly on vocals. Yeah, baby.
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0: 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Thanks, big thanks to Brandon Youngs at Track 6 Recording in Parma, Ohio, who puts this whole show. I record it in my studio, and then I take it to his studio. He downloads it into his Pro Tools in his studio, and then he makes it all smooth and just perfect. It's just groovy. And how could you not dig this music in the background, baby? It's just like really cool, baby. Really cool, mama.
1: Yeah, baby.

Good morning. Welcome to Michael Nesko's Renegade Rock here on the Rogue Radio Podcast Network. That's right. This episode airs. It's Saturday morning at 10 a.m. Eastern Standard Time. And then once the episode's up there, they're on there forever as long as we pay the bill. And today is going to be fun. We're going to do all Uriah Heep today. Love that band as a young rocker growing up. And got to see him with David Byron in Winterland. And even talked to David Byron on the phone. So let's go to it. Uriah Heep!

Now that's one heck of a set there, man. That's pretty much the whole first Uriah Heep record except for Wake Up and Come Away Melinda. Otherwise, that's it. We heard Gypsy right there. That was the big track that everybody was Uriah Heep's first hit. But as you can see, there's a lot of catchy songs on this first record. Dream Air, Walking in My Shadow, Real Turned On. Yes, Bird of Prey. We heard all those. Yes, Michael Nesko's Renegade Rock. So, yeah, we heard Keep On Trying, Bird of Prey, Real Turned On, Walking in My Shadow, Dream Air, and, of course, Gypsy. Now let's move on to the second record, Salisbury. It's a very underlooked Heap record. It's very cool. It's like it just came out the same time as the Deep Purple Orchestra record did. They were sort of competing there. And really great keyboard solo on Salisbury, and Mick Box's guitar solo is just crazy. And just really good stuff. So I don't know if we'll play that. Maybe. We'll see. Okay. Let's get back to y'all Uriah Heep here on Michael Nesko's Renegade Rock on the Uriah Heep rolling channel. Yes. Right, yes. Whatever I just said.

Yeah, well, that covers it, man. I mean, boy, that went by fast. The Wizard, Rainbow Demon, Shadows of Grief, Love Machine, High Priestess. You're right, Heap had a lot of great tunes, man. And, boy, and those aren't even the big ones. We still haven't played July Morning. We're going to do that. We're going to leave the show with July Morning. But Uriah Heep, why aren't they in the Rock and Roll Hall of Fame along with so many other bands? Because those people are idiots that are running the Rock and Roll Hall of Shame. I'm ashamed to say that it's in Cleveland and that I'm from Cleveland. Whoever's running that place is a complete jackass. Yes, you heard it. Jackass. All right, well, let's do it. Let's play July Morning, and that'll wrap up our Uriah Heep special on Michael Nesko's Renegade Rock.

Really now, but I gotta go. 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

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I thought maybe I could get myself a loan. They said we'd like to let you have it, Brian Lee, but word got it that you ain't gonna be working here much longer. 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